0: at Country 98.1. You're listening to Andy Shaw, and this is Southern New England's Country. Thanks for hanging out with me once again on this Thursday night. I got a good one from Low Cash coming up for you.
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Cat Country 98.1. A chance of showers and thunderstorms tonight before 11 p.m., switching to just a chance of showers until about midnight after that. Mostly cloudy after midnight and gradually clearing up throughout the night, staying warm with a low around 69. Tomorrow, could you believe it if I told you the weather was a bit wonky? A slight chance of showers between noon and 2 p.m. and some thunderstorms after 2 p.m. Otherwise, should be mostly sunny and warm with a high near 89.

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at Country 98.1. That's it for me tonight. I'm your man, Andy Shaw, and I'll be back tomorrow night when we're kicking off the weekend on Southern New England's Country. I can't wait. But until then, make sure you're waking up with Courtney and Brendan on the Cat Country Morning Show.

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1: Good morning, everyone. Here we are back again, and it's Friday.
2: Yes, it is. Hello.
1: 5:58. And how are you doing today, Brent?
2: I'm fantastic. Oh. I've got a busy day ahead.
1: You do?
2: I don't know if I can get through this day.
1: One step at a time is what they say. And we have Speedy's song today, too.
2: Oh, that's right.
1: Did you put that together as well?
2: It's ready to go.
1: You're such a busy guy. And Trampled by Turtles, we've got tickets to see them, MGM Music Hall at Fenway, on July 22nd.
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1: Oh, well, of course, we've got news on Taylor. We're going to get right to that in just a second. But one of her besties, Mariska Hargitay, she admitted that the Knicks' stunning comeback win in Game 4 of the NBA Finals on Wednesday may have thrilled her more than her wedding night with her husband, Peter Herman.
2: That's a very bold statement, but then I thought back to my own wedding night, and I was exhausted.
1: I know. I think we all don't want to admit, but a lot of us just fell asleep.
2: Exactly. That's exactly what happened.
1: She said, "I love my husband, and our wedding night was great and all, but I think this game might have been the greatest night of my life." Of course, everybody's still talking about that. I was at the gym, and I was watching all the different sports channels and stuff like that. The highlights ongoing of that amazing game.
2: Yeah, buddy of mine decided to go to sleep at the half, and so he missed the rest of the game. Yeah. Yesterday, he voluntarily surrendered his man card.
1: Oh, no.
2: Yeah, he's like, it's done.
1: Gosh.
2: I admit it.
1: I know. Oh, my goodness. We were talking about it in the office, and a girl came in. She said, "Yeah, we stopped watching it. They lost, right?" And I'm like, "No." Oh, my gosh. So, yeah, I thought that was really cute. Mariska is a diehard. She's a big Knicks super fan. And I don't know if you've seen her movie, My Mom, Jane. It's great.
2: I have not seen it.
1: It is great. I think it even got like 100% on Rotten Tomatoes. It's awesome.
2: Really?
1: Yeah, it's a great documentary. Of course, she is the daughter of the famous Jane Mansfield. So there's a whole thing about her father and all this stuff. It's very good. It's on HBO Max. Side note. Oh. But, yeah, very cool. And Mariska also, she is starring in a show on Broadway. And notably, she has taken July 3rd off. They canceled the show for that day.
2: Oh,
1: so that's the wedding day.
2: Wow. Now it's all coming.
1: It's all coming together.
2: Why didn't I think of that? Just look at the schedules of all of her friends, and then you'll know what's going
1: on.
2: Ah, that wedding day coming up. Taylor, you've done it to us again. And she just made history at 36 years old. Taylor, yesterday became the youngest woman ever to be inducted into the Songwriters Hall of Fame during Thursday's 2026 induction and awards gala at the Marriott Marquis Hotel in New York City. In her acceptance speech, she tearfully thanked her family, including her parents, Scott and Andrea Swift, and her brother Austin, for uprooting their entire lives to move from Pennsylvania to Nashville, which she called the songwriting capital of the world, and support her of her music career. She said, "You are the reason that I am here tonight."
1: Oh, man.
2: And then she took photos with everybody. Everybody. Pictures with Steven Spielberg. Pictures of herself.
1: Course,
2: pictures with Timothy Chalamet. Was
1: yes.
2: There as well.
1: Uh-huh. And of course, Travis took the time off from his mini camp, I guess, to be there, of course.
2: Of course he did. Well, you know, he's going to be busy there in New York City for a while anyway.
1: Yeah. Very sweet.
2: Well, good on Taylor. Youngest member of the Songwriters Hall of Fame, 36 years old. Kenny Loggins was inducted yesterday, and I believe he's somewhere around 110.
1: Kenny Loggins, I love him.
2: Yeah.
1: He's fantastic, and I love A Rainy Night.
2: Oh, that's Eddie Rabbit.
1: Oh, Krug on
2: it. Oh, my goodness. Really?
1: I love to start off the day with something to drive you crazy.
2: Succeeded.
1: Oh, Kenny Loggins. Oh, yeah, Footloose.
2: Footloose.
1: Yeah, there we go.
2: Footloose, I'm all right.
0: Yeah. Courtney and Brendan Mornings. Now, Cat Country Traffic.
2: I mean, really, I love A Rainy Night. Great song. Wow.
1: That's right. That's the Rabbit Man.
2: You did that on purpose.
1: That's it.
2: 95 northbound coming into Providence. Nothing in your way. The southbound side is a good ride as well. 146 to 610 Route 37. Doing just fine. 295 northbound and southbound. That's an easy ride as well. Over on the south coast, 195 east and westbound is incident free. 24 northbound from Fall River up to Taunton. That's looking good. Minor slowdowns up by Route 44 in Rainham. Then you're back to speed limit on your way up to Brockton and beyond. 140 northbound. Check the brakes there at Stephen Street to get onto 24. 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

0: because your fried egg shouldn't be the only thing in your morning that goes over easy.
1: Courtney and Brendan in the morning. 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

0: Energy 98.1, Courtney and Brendan in the morning. It is 6:09 on your Friday, and we were just talking about Mariska Hargitay. Everybody loves her. She's universally loved, let me just say.
1: She's one of those people,
0: Just everybody loves her on Law & Order, SVU, dun-dun.
1: Dun-dun. Dun-dun. Is that the show with the dun-dun? I get them mixed up.
0: Yeah, you do.
1: And then there's Netflix. When you start Netflix, and that one makes a dun-dun.
0: Dun-dun. But it's like a different It's a little bit of a different dun-dun.
1: Yeah, it's not the same dun-dun.
0: Yeah, it's similar. It's within the family.
1: Yeah.
0: Mm-hmm. But she was, we were just talking about this in Celebrity News. She recently said, actually, it was, Wednesday? the day of the game, probably.
1: Right.
0: She was so excited. She said, I'm so proud of New York. I'm so proud of the Knicks. I can't. She's just like over the top. And she's a huge super fan. She didn't just show up because it was, you know, a popular thing to do.
1: Correct.
0: You know, she's a big, big fan. And she said, I love my husband and our wedding night was great and all, but I think this game might have been the greatest night of my life.
1: Well, it was a reason to wear that Stevie Nicks t-shirt.
0: Yes, with the K.
1: Yeah.
0: N-I-C-K-S. It's very cool.
1: There's
0: I
1: probably
0: love
1: a zillion
0: it.
1: Of those on Etsy now.
0: Yeah.
1: Now that one celeb has worn them.
0: Like, right.
1: That's when you see all the
0: and
1: knockoffs.
0: There's people with Nicole with a K.
1: All right.
0: There's all sorts of ones. And Nicole Kidman was like, right on. You know?
1: Uh-huh.
0: Yeah. It's a whole thing.
1: Of course.
0: Love it.
1: Is.
0: I love it. But yeah, it was funny because we were just talking about another topic. And then you called an audible and said, hey,
1: I did.
0: Why don't we ask people about what happened on their wedding night?
1: Right.
0: Or perhaps what was another night was better than your wedding night.
1: Right.
0: Too.
1: What was it hyped up? Was it all talk, no action? What exactly happened?
0: Yeah. Yeah. Wedding nights, that's what happens, I think, because you're exhausted and you've had like many days of, you know, planning a wedding to me is like a roller coaster. It's like all these things you have to do and then it's slow for a while. And then all of a sudden, did you call the DJ and all the other? And then it goes slow for a while.
1: Right.
0: It's just up and down, up and down. And then the week of, it's like a million little details.
1: Mm-hmm.
0: Well, make sure you did this and that. Yeah.
1: And then day of, it's

0: that I kept pulling out and pulling out and pulling out. And Mike's like, oh my gosh. And I said, I know, I keep going and going and going. Yeah, there was so many bobby pins in my head to keep my hair how they wanted it to be.
1: Like the packaging of a men's dress shirt.
0: It was crazy. Yes, yeah, like it's constantly, constantly.
1: Part of the shirt, those little pins in there.
0: Yeah, I just bought Mike a shirt for this weekend, and I know I'm going to be sitting there. Oh, there's another one. Oh, there's another one.
1: I don't know why they do it that way.
0: So it was kind of like that. I spent my wedding night pulling those out of my head bobby pins.
1: Wow.
0: There was so many. I can't tell you. There was a mound of them.
1: That's sexy right there. Said,
0: So that's what we want to know. What happened on your wedding night? And we'll keep it clean, of course. But yeah, maybe it's funny because maybe the things that you think would happen on your wedding night didn't actually happen on your wedding night.
1: And I'm sure somebody's got a limo story or something else.
0: Yes, yes.
1: Everybody's story's a little bit different.
0: I just remember we were in Narragansett. That's where I got married.
1: Okay.
0: And then we went over to Jamestown. And it was beautiful. Oh. Yeah, we stayed at a hotel over there, and it was just beautiful. It was just a lovely night, and we didn't do a honeymoon. We ended up going away like 5 years later. We went on a cruise.
1: Oh, really?
0: That
1: okay.
0: was a very belated honeymoon.
1: Because my wife and I did a cruise like the very next day after the wedding. We had to fly out.
0: Isn't that a lot?
1: It's very much a lot. Yeah.
0: I think that's why a lot of couples now, they kind of space it out.
1: Smarter than I was,
0: and,
1: that's for sure.
0: Yeah, I've known of some couples recently. They're like, no, we're not going right away. We're going to kind of get situated and do a honeymoon. Maybe we'll do like a night or two away, but then we'll do a honeymoon in like a few months or something like that. Because there's just so much to do. And then you just, in the movies, they just leave like, you know, carefree. And it's like, there's a million other things.
1: In the older movies, the groom would carry the bride like over the threshold. That was like the tradition.
0: Did that happen?
1: Nope, did not.
0: I didn't make my husband do that either.
1: No?
0: Pull his back out.
1: Okay, maybe it's an old-timey thing. I don't know.
0: I know exactly.
1: 401-224-1285 is our number if you want to give us a call or send us a text and tell us what happened on your wedding night.
0: Yeah, that's what we want to know.
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3: 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No incidents to tell you about. We've got a pretty good Friday morning ride going here on 95 northbound, moving at the speed limit up past Thurber's Avenue to 195 and then right into downtown Providence, up through the S-curves into Pawtucket at the speed limit there, too. Things do slow down just before 295 in North Attleboro. And then you've got about a 45-mile-an-hour ride from there up to 495. 495 is good in both directions. 95 southbound coming into Providence. Great ride. Same with 146, the 610, and Route 37. Incident-free on 295 northbound and southbound. Route 4 is looking good. Newport and Jamestown bridges are fine, too. 195 east and westbound along the south coast. That's also doing great. 140 in northbound. No major slowdowns getting on to 24. And then once you're on 24, just light volume up past Harrison Boulevard. Still a 40-mile-an-hour ride there. 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
4: 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So hazy, hot, and humid weather for today. High of 90 this afternoon, but it's going to feel like the mid-90s. Little pop-up storm risk as well. Low 67 for tonight, and tomorrow mostly sunny, a little less humid with a high of 91. We've got 73 in Seekonk, 71 in Narragansett, 74 in Providence here at Southern New England's Country.

0: Country 98.1. Mornings with Courtney and Brendan. We've got your passes for Trampled by Turtles. We're going to give those away during, when we play Speedy Song during the 8 o'clock hour. So yes. That's something great to look forward to. It is 6:29 on your Friday, and Mariska Hargitay, she was cracking us up because she loves the Knicks so much that she admitted, hey, you know what? My husband, he's great. The wedding night, awesome. But you know, this Game 4 win was better than my wedding night.
1: Better than her wedding. That's a big claim.
0: That is a big claim.
1: Like, maybe when you're celebrity, you can get away with saying that. If I said that about something, it'd be in the doghouse for a month.
0: Go over like
1: at least a month.
0: A lead balloon. So we wanted to know some of your stories around this. What really happened on your wedding night? Because for a lot of us, it was snooze time. You know, you're exhausted. It was a long week. All the stuff having to do with wedding or whatever went on. Maybe it was a recap, because that's the thing, too. It's like so much goes on that you're like, hey, what happened? It's a whirlwind of stuff very quickly.
1: Mm-hmm. And then you just sit there talking about it and trying to process everything
0: like,
1: that just happened.
0: Did you see so-and-so? What happened? Hey, what was up with that? You know, whatever. Like some of it's a lot of like recapping what the heck happened. So you might have caught some things. He caught some other things. It's like back and forth.
1: Sometimes there's two people at the wedding who don't even know each other, but they're dancing around, like partying like they've been lifelong friends.
0: Do you think they'll hook up? Like So that's what we're asking you this morning.
1: 401-224-1285 is our number. Give us a call or send us a text. A couple calls, a couple texts coming in so far. First from 627, who said, we stayed at the Ramada Inn at the time in Seekonk for the weekend until we left for Canada. We had people there for the entire weekend. Oh, those crazy Canadians. 24/7, we partied with a bathtub full of booze.
0: Wow. Uh-huh. That's how they do it.
1: Fun times at the Ramada in Seekonk.
0: At the Ramada. That's a nice image.
1: I'm sure it was lovely.
0: All the ice
1: time.
0: And everything.
1: Yeah, just, exactly. Yeah,
0: that's funny.
1: 989 says, we got married in a bar. Everyone thought they were going to a birthday party, and surprise, we got married too. Pig roast, luau-themed wedding. So many people said it was the best wedding they'd ever been to. And they're hush-hush about what happened after the wedding.
0: And that's okay. That's okay. Yep. We're keeping it clean, and we'll keep their privacy. But we just thought it would be kind of funny, because usually there's so much expectation about the wedding night.
1: Oh, yeah.
0: And I think people are kind of over it.
1: Sometimes as much pressure as the wedding itself.
0: Yeah, exactly. Mm-hmm. But I think nowadays people are kind of like, okay, you know, it can just be another night. You know?
1: That's true.
0: Mm-hmm. We'll just go to sleep and, you know, we'll... Because it is. It's just a lot of things that you're running around doing, and it catches up to you. Yep. And plus the adrenaline. Were you nervous on your wedding day?
1: Of course I was.
0: Yeah.
1: Absolutely.
0: Mm.
1: Uh-huh.
0: Because some people get really, really nervous. Some people don't, but I suppose. But a lot of people, this is a big thing to do. And plus, people get nervous because they're in front of a lot of people.
1: Mm-hmm.
0: That's another thing. Like, I'm not nervous to marry the person, but it's just having to stand up in front of everybody. And what if I, you know, trip? What if this happens? What if that happens?
1: Oh, there's that. And then there's like your siblings. Mm-hmm. Like my sisters were bridesmaids in my wedding.
0: Yeah.
1: So
0: nice.
1: There's that. And you got your friends. And
0: everybody's there.
1: Yeah, and it's just if you're the same like person with everybody, and I'm sure most people are, but there are some friends you have inside jokes,
0: this
1: you act
0: way,
1: a little
0: that
1: bit differently.
0: Way. Yeah.
1: And so like you have to be on point in like six different ways.
0: Mm-hmm. Exactly, exactly. And you have to kind of focus in and just be on your best behavior.
1: You got to think about everything you say, you know, if you're hanging around with your buds, you know, somewhere off to the side, there are still jokes that get told, but
0: exactly.
1: Other people
0: it's my
1: here
0: wedding
1: now.
0: Day. Oh my gosh, yeah. So that's what we're asking you today. Oh, in just a couple minutes, next break, we're going to talk with Florida Mike. See the deal with
1: goodness,
0: him.
1: Oh my goodness, I can't even imagine.
0: But you can join the conversation, 401-224-1285. We want to know what happened on your wedding night. Cat Country Mornings.
2: 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It's Courtney and Brendan in the morning. 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
1: Nice Friday ride. This report brought to you by Marshall Building and Remodeling. 195 on the westbound side, heading over the Washington Bridge at the speed limit this morning. Very light volume on the roads. 95 northbound is looking good. That speed limit as well up past Thurber's Avenue, right into downtown Providence. You do have slowdowns on 95 northbound just before 295 in North Attleboro, about a mile there where it's just slow going, eases up just a bit by the Mansfield rest area, heading up towards 495. 495, both directions are fine. Same with 295, 146, the 610, Route 37. They are all good at the moment. No problems on Route 4 or the Newport or Jamestown bridges. On the South Coast, 140 northbound from New Bedford up to Stevens Street. That's speed limit. It's after Stevens Street, getting onto Route 24. Things get heavy there, and on 24 northbound as well between 140 and 44 in the Taunton and Rainham areas. Next slowdown on 24 happens up by Harrison Boulevard. 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

0: They say breakfast is the most important meal of the day.
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0: Country 98.1. She's country and she knows it. Luke Bryan.
1: Yes.
0: Here at Southern New England's Country. It's Courtney and Brendan in the morning, 6:40. Happy Friday, everyone. And we got a giggle out of Mariska Hargitay. Of course, we all love her from Law & Order. And she recently talked about how much she loved the Knicks game because she's a super fan.
1: Yep.
0: She said, in game four, people are just, I was watching the highlights when I was at the gym yesterday and I was like, oh my gosh, I kept watching, you know, they kept playing it. They're talking about it.
1: Yeah.
0: They're having people on interviewing. It's a big deal. It was huge, you know?
1: Mm-hmm.
0: And we'll see what happens for game five. Hopefully they take it because
1: it's hope so,
0: very
1: yeah.
0: exciting. But yeah, she is a super fan. And she even said, you know, I love my husband and our wedding night was great and all. Great and all. I love how she put it. It was great and all.
1: It was great.
0: But this game might have been the greatest night of my life.
1: Mm.
0: And you know, sports fans, that's the thing. A game like that's going down in history.
1: Uh-huh.
0: And it is probably the greatest night. I mean, because the adrenaline rush from it of like they were so behind the whole game.
1: Oh, yeah. There's nothing like a comeback like that.
0: Oh, what a surge.
1: Uh-huh.
0: You know? So
1: all that energy that you had cheering for them if they had been leading the game
0: up
1: to that point, it was all just reserved and ready to go.
0: Yeah. So we just thought it would be kind of funny to ask people, what happened on your wedding night?
1: Right. And was it better than the next game?
0: You know, because it's sometimes different than what you think it's going to be. And for me, it was, you know, you're just exhausted. You're kind of doing a recap of like, did you see so-and-so? Did such and such say this? I wonder what they meant by that. Like, you know,
1: right.
0: all these things. Did you get some food? We didn't get any of the appetizers because
1: oh, no.
0: it was just so busy. And like, we were running around. That was when you would take the pictures while you're there and
1: mm-hmm.
0: stuff. So everybody else was chowing down the appetizer. And they go, oh, the food's great. And we come in and they're like, they had like nothing left. For the apps.
1: You know,
0: so like,
1: I don't remember that we got appetizers either. Maybe we did.
0: Yeah.
1: Well, I know we were off doing
0: pictures.
1: Like during cocktail
0: yeah.
1: hour, and then we came back. I guess there must have been something.
0: Yeah. The couples now, they're smart. They do pictures another time so
1: uh-huh.
0: that they can be there for the full experience.
1: Yeah, they
0: everything.
1: Get there beforehand, do the
0: yeah.
1: first look thing now, so they
0: yep.
1: see each other before the wedding. I know it's superstitious,
0: right.
1: bad luck, whatever, but in the saving of time.
0: And getting appetizers.
1: Right.
0: Which is a great
1: it's
0: thing.
1: It's worth doing.
0: But 401-224-1285, maybe you were just too exhausted on your wedding night. We want to know what kind of funny thing happens on your wedding night. And we're going to go back to the phones. We've got Florida Mike. Good morning.
2: Well, it's Friday, my peeps.
0: Good morning. Happy Friday, Florida Mike. Oh, I don't know if you want to kiss and tell.
2: Oh, you know what? Listen.
1: He's a lover, not a fighter.
2: There you go. Wow, he said something nice.
0: I know he did, didn't he? I know, right?
2: I think the way it started off was like that Friday and Saturday morning. We got married a Saturday night at Oaks Ames in East End, beautiful place.
0: Yeah.
2: I was cooking, getting everything ready and that, and the owner comes in, he goes, oh, you must be the caterer. I go, no, I'm the groom. He's like, what?
0: Oh, yeah, that's right. You were doing a lot of cooking for your wedding, right?
2: Yeah, yeah. And he's like, this is the first time ever, and I've had a lot of weddings here, that the groom was actually in the kitchen.
0: Yeah.
2: So my wedding,
0: oh my
2: food,
0: gosh.
2: My rolls.
0: Gosh. Florida Mike, there was other things for you to do. You were the groom.
2: I know.
0: Not messing with buns, you know?
2: Yeah, get Vanessa ready, get her over there, because, you know, obviously, you're not supposed to see each other until she walks down the aisle. I climb the wall.
0: You climb the wall?
1: You climb the wall.
2: Yeah, because I'm like, what am I doing? No, I know exactly what I'm doing.
0: Yes.
2: I'm a jester. But that night, it was like the next day, we're like, did we see everyone? Who was there? It's like, you know, you're talking to us. It's like a dream.
0: It goes by so fast.
2: It does, and you're so occupied with trying to make sure that, you know, you talk to everybody, at least wave, acknowledge them, thank you, blah, blah, blah, this and that.
1: Yeah, you didn't have time because you had to go back and do dishes.
0: Yeah.
2: Yeah. No, I did have to go back because her cousin who took over for me burnt my meatballs.
0: Oh, no. Burn the meatballs.
1: Don't burn Florida Mike's balls.
2: Yeah.
1: And don't frost his buns either.
3: 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Let's hear what you have to say. Talk to Courtney and Brendan now. 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
1: Still got some minor slowdowns on 24 northbound. This is up by Harrison Boulevard in Avon. Getting to that point, though, it's pretty much a speed limit ride on 24 northbound between Route 44 in Rainham and Brockton. So you've got some running room there. 140 northbound, starting to see some increased volume up by Stephen Street in East Taunton, getting on to 24. 195 eastbound and westbound, incident free at the moment. Well, on the westbound side anyway. This is 136 southbound, so just right off of 195. We've got the right lane closed there for leaning utility poles, so watch out for that if you're on 136, just off of 195. But 195 westbound heading over the Washington Bridge is good. 95 northbound, also an incident-free ride. No trouble coming into the capital city this morning. Leaving Providence on 95 northbound, you're good through the S-curves. Minor delays up by North Attleboro on 295. From there up to 495, that's where it's slow. It's still going about 50 miles an hour, though, so it's pretty good. 295 north and southbound, that's okay. 146, the 610, and Route 37, all good. No problems on Route 4. 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
0: 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So hazy, hot, and humid out there for your Friday. A little pop-up storm risk as well. High of 90, but it's going to feel like the mid-90s. Low 67 for tonight. Tomorrow still hot, but a little less humid. Mostly sunny, high 91. And for Sunday, high of 89. We've got 72 in Foster, 73 in Somerset, 74 in Providence, here at Southern New England's Country. Cat Country.

0: Cat Country 98.1, Courtney and Brendan in the morning. Happy Friday, everyone. It is 6:59, and we're asking you about your wedding night.
1: Oh,
0: how was it? What were the highlights?
2: Not
0: to get too much in your business, and we want to keep it clean. However, we just think it's kind of funny because sometimes it goes one direction more than what you think. There's so much pressure to have, like, this perfect wedding night.
2: Sure.
0: And I think a lot of people just fall asleep.
2: That's when you're supposed to turn up the romance.
0: Yeah, exactly.
2: And as we're finding out on the text lines this morning, nobody's following it up.
0: Yeah,
2: with the romance.
0: Not so much. Not so much.
2: Definitely not. 401-224-1285 is our number. Grandma on the text line this morning says, stayed up late playing slot machines.
0: Which
2: makes me wonder if he had, like, one of those Vegas, like, wedding chapel weddings, right?
0: Go Grim. I love it.
2: Absolutely. 457 said, friends had come to visit us a few days prior to our wedding. They brought dog-friendly treats for our dog. Right before we left for the ceremony, my husband gave my Coonhound Lab Mix a dog-friendly whoopie pie. We got married. We had our reception. We came home. Apparently, the dog didn't have the best reaction to that dog-friendly whoopie pie. We spent the evening cleaning cages, cushions, and washing dogs because I had another dog in the kennel right beside the one that had the upset tummy. And she was also covered in everything. Definitely not the best evening, but we laugh about it now.
0: Oh, no. That's when you rough. Come home to that is rough.
2: Uh-huh.
0: On your wedding
2: on
0: night?
2: On your wedding night.
0: Terrible.
2: Yeah. Oh, Anna's on the text line. She says, at my wedding reception, the chair I sat in fell in a hole, and I ended up with my feet in the air and my head in the hole.
0: Oh, no.
2: Everyone just stood there staring at me, and my new husband thought I was my niece and took a slow approach. That's what everyone remembers from that night.
0: Oh, no. The injury.
2: Uh-huh. Must have been
0: funny.
2: An outdoor wedding or something. A little divot in the grass, maybe.
0: That's what happens, too, those chairs.
2: Yeah.
0: Sometimes, my mother-in-law will say, oh, you know, when you go to barbecues and stuff, you got to watch what chairs you put on in the grass.
2: Right.
0: Yeah, they go sinking down.
2: How big was this hole?
0: It's a sinkhole.
2: Yeah, I guess so.
0: The feet coming up.
2: Quicksand.
0: Oh, my gosh. Too funny. But, yeah, we're kind of reminiscing. And the reason why we got on this subject was Mariska Hargitay. She is a huge Knicks fan. And she said, you know what? I love my husband. And I had a great time for my wedding and the wedding night. But this was actually the best night of my life was game 4, the win. And so we were like, you know what? That's kind of funny. You were thinking, like, hey, you know, a lot of times it's different than what you think it's going to be.
2: Exactly.
0: For your wedding night. Yeah.
2: Yeah,
0: exactly. So give us a call. Shoot us a text. We want to know what happened on your wedding night. And like I said, for mine, it was just pulling out my hair. They did an updo. You know, we always do the updos for the wedding.
2: Bobby pins everywhere.
0: And there were bobby pins. She had put so many bobby pins in my hair to keep it the way it needed to be and all the curls coming out perfectly.
2: Mm-hmm.
0: I pulled them out and I'm like, okay, 1, 2, 3, 4, 5. I go, oh my God, look at how many. And they're still coming. Like, it was amazing. It was like a clown car.
2: I believe my wife had a similar experience there because her hair was also done up.
0: Yeah.
2: And I remember there were bobby pins. For sure.
0: Everywhere. It's like, how many can you fit in your head? And I was like in awe. I couldn't believe it. And Mike's like, they're still coming? I'm like, they are.
2: I'm pretty sure I fell asleep on the bed in the hotel waiting for her to take out her bobby pins and take the makeup off.
0: Exactly.
2: And all that.
0: Exactly. And then you start to do a little recap of what happened.
2: Right.
0: Because it's such, I mean, you plan this thing for a year or some people 2 years and it goes by in a blink. It's so fast.
2: I think we had maybe 4 hours in the hotel between the time we got back to the hotel after the wedding.
0: Yep.
2: And when we had to get up to to the airport to catch a flight to Florida.
0: Yeah, so that's the thing, too. If you're under crunch time, a lot of times, like, all right, just go to bed.
2: Exactly.
0: You know? And you're trying to get yourself out of all of the wedding, you know, stuff, attire and everything else. So
2: exactly.
0: It's a lot of work. It's not so romantic as people.
2: My wedding night, I thought I was going to hit a home run afterwards.
0: Yeah.
2: Nope, struck out. Gutterball.
0: Exactly. So 401-224-1285. What happened on your wedding night? Cat Country Mornings.
3: 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Now, Cat Country traffic.
2: Moriarty's Fence brings it to you. 95 northbound's very easy ride this morning coming into Providence up through Warwick and Cranston. Nothing in your way. Pretty much a speed limit ride now leaving the city as well, heading up into the Attleboro's up there on 95 northbound. 95 southbound also just seeing light volume coming into the city of Branch Avenue. Down to 146, not 146, just after Admiral Street. You're still going 40 miles an hour. Very few people on the roads on this Friday morning. 610 inbound is fine. No problems on Route 13. 37, 295 north and southbound. They're all right as well. 195 east and westbound, very easy ride. Head all the way out to Wareham at the speed limit this morning. 140 northbound, very light volume getting on to 24 over by Stephen Street as well. No major delays that I could see on 24 northbound. Slowest spot is up after Harrison Boulevard, down to about 40 miles an hour there. Headed down to South County, Newport and Jamestown bridges are doing fine. 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

0: Back Country 98.1. We are Southern New England's country. It is 7:09. Courtney and Brendan in the morning, and the calls are rolling in now. We're getting in your business. We always do. That's what we do best. We want to know what happened on your wedding night. Sometimes people might say, oh, I had so much fun. You know, the wedding was great. It was awesome. But then at nighttime, you know, you think, romance time. But
1: that's when you think you're going to turn up the romance and turn down the lights.
0: There's so much pressure on that, you know? And a lot of times it's like, yeah, no. Somebody's asleep and, you know, or whatever. There's so much to be done. Or maybe you're hanging with your friends and there's like an after party, you know? How there's the pre-party and then the party and then the after party.
1: I had the best intentions. And by the time we got to the hotel, it was like midnight. I was wiped out.
0: Yeah. That happens.
1: It was after midnight.
0: Happens all the time. Yeah. And then plus you're trying to just get out of all the wedding stuff. I mean, some people do like, some of the weddings that you do people, the brides dress in different outfits? Because sometimes they
1: sometimes
0: do like a different.
1: A change.
0: Yeah, like a change and stuff like that. But yeah, there can be a lot at the end as you're putting stuff away. You're trying to, I mean, yeah, there's just so much going on.
1: Sure.
0: You got checks going out.
1: I'm pretty sure I changed out of my tuxedo at the end of the reception just because it had to be returned. And I was going on a honeymoon.
0: So you had somebody else in charge
1: of that. Exactly.
0: Yeah.
1: So I'm pretty sure I got to the hotel like in street clothes anyway.
0: Yeah. I remember saying to my husband, I don't know how people go on honeymoons right away because there was so much to be done. We couldn't wait to get home, actually. Mm-hmm. We went that night to Jamestown. We got married in Narragansett, and then we went to a hotel that night, and it was really great. We woke up, and it was stunning. It was beautiful. And then we're like, all right, time to go home. And we had so much to do, and plus you get checks and stuff, and you're trying to like sort through cards
1: That's
0: and all of that
1: part.
0: Stuff.
1: Yeah. When you open those checks.
0: You're like, look, checks. We can pay for a part of this wedding.
1: Definitely. Now, that was one of our favorite parts. Well, one of mine anyway.
0: Of course.
1: Because afterwards,
0: the
1: like,
0: money, baby.
1: Wow, yeah.
0: Yeah, exactly.
1: And we got gifts too.
0: Right, right. Which is fantastic. So that's what we're asking you today. What happened on your wedding night? Mariska Hargitay was talking about how she loves her husband and her wedding night was great and all. She said, but that game four, she's such a big, huge Knicks fan.
1: Yep.
0: That game four was better than her wedding night. So it just made us think about this topic. Kind of funny.
1: Definitely.
0: And I hope her husband doesn't give her a hard time about that.
1: Sure. 401-222.

0: doing? How's mom doing? What's going on? You know, people are concerned about how the family's doing the drama, all this stuff. Yeah. There's the drama, or you don't want to have drama, so you're trying to like run interference and stuff
1: like
0: that.
1: It's always drama. Always.
0: So people are doing a lot out there to try to, you know, it can be exhausting. Mm-hmm. Yeah, a lot of fun, a ton of fun for your wedding, but exhausting. So we're getting some funny calls coming in, too. We're going to get right to that.
1: Absolutely.
0: 401-224-1285. You can join, too. What happened on your wedding night? Cat Country Mornings.
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7: eBay brings it to you. We have a nice Friday ride. 195 on the westbound side. Nothing in your way at the state line. You're moving at the speed limit there, past the merge points, right over the Washington Bridge and into Providence. It's a dream. 95 on the southbound side. A little bit sluggish starting at Smithfield Avenue down to 146, but really not bad at all. Still moving about 30 miles an hour there. The 610 inbound is doing just fine. We're good on Route 37. No problems on Route 4. Newport and Jamestown bridges are wide open. Of course, it's a bumpy ride there on the 138 westbound at the Jamestown Bridge. 95 northbound leaving Providence is good. A speed limit ride there. Everywhere else looking splendid. 495 northbound and southbound. That's a good ride. 24 northbound from Fall River all the way up to Brockton and Avon. You're moving at the speed limit there too. 140 northbound, just minor delays at Stephen Street and East Taunton getting out to 24. 195 eastbound, you're good getting out to Wareham and 495. eBay is home to millions of finds. 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
4: And it's going to be hazy, hot, and humid out there for today. It's going to feel like the mid-90s, but we do have a high of 90 this afternoon. Pop-up storm risk as well. Low 67 for tonight. And tomorrow, mostly sunny, a little less humid, with a high of 91. And Sunday, sun with increasing clouds, breezy, with a high of 89. So it's going to be hot for the next few days. Mm-hmm. Right now, we have 73 in New Bedford, 75 in Smithfield, 75 in Providence, here at Southern New England's Country.

0: know. 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
1: And good morning, everyone. It's Courtney and Brendan, 726. And I love this. The Hotel for Homeless Dogs hosted its first ever puppy bowl at the Providence Place Mall on Thursday. How cute.
2: That's awesome.
1: Oh, my goodness. The playful matchup featured 10 puppies available for adoption. And they were dressed in Haiti and Scotland bandanas, replicating the upcoming World Cup match in Foxborough. So this is very cute. They're going with the theme. And they're having an absolute blast in their little soccer field over there is what the manager had said, Savannah Joseph. She is the manager for Hotel for Homeless Dogs. They're loving it, and they want to do the puppy bowl every week. So maybe they can sign up for that. But they get to meet a ton of people, get lots of snacks. And the goal was for the matchup, of course, to help the puppy score a forever home.
2: Oh, that's nice. A forever home that isn't the secret mall apartment.
1: Right?
2: Yes.
1: Oh, my God, that's true. Exactly. So you can visit the website for Hotel for Homeless Dogs to find out more information. And also, if they're going to have another event, that one went so well, maybe you're going to see those puppies around for another puppy bowl. Well, I love that.
2: Once you go to Boscoff's with the puppies want to go back again. Make a stop at Old Navy.
1: Boscoff's.
2: Get some cheesesteaks, something.
1: They get real excited.
2: Yes.
1: Oh, so cute, though. I was so happy to see that.
2: It is. The New England Patriots have released a schedule for public training camp access. Many fans still reeling from the disappointing season-ending losses of the Bruins and Celtics. Not to mention this train wreck known as the Red Sox are eagerly awaiting the arrival of football season.
1: Mm-hmm.
2: It's only been a few months since the Pats ripped our hearts out with that Super Bowl loss, but that's okay. Drake and Michael May are the king and queen of Patriot Nation now, and of course they'll be back bigger and stronger in the fall.
1: Yep.
2: But we're learning now that veteran players report Friday, July 24th. The team's first public practice will take place Saturday, July 25th at 10:30 a.m.
1: Oh, I'd love
2: there,
1: to see.
2: Down there at Gillette Stadium.
1: Yes,
2: no,
1: when it
2: not
1: gets
2: Boston
1: back to
2: Stadium.
1: Gillette.
2: Once it gets back there.
1: Yes.
2: So that's when things start up, and the training sessions run through August. Patriots say gates open at 9:15 each day for public practices. You can get all the details on their website. Practice starts every day at approximately 10:15 a.m. and parking and access to all public practices are free. And they never say that about parking
1: wow.
2: at Gillette Stadium. So free parking.
1: Oh my gosh.
2: Go check that out.
1: I do love watching the highlights. People have their signs. They're getting real into it. They get all excited for it. So
2: yeah.
1: That's great. It's coming back around.
2: There is some disappointing news, though, at Gillette Stadium in July. With all the festivities around the World Cup over the next few weeks, organizers of Foxborough's annual Patriotic Fireworks Spectacular have decided to cancel this year's event. It's normally held at Patriot Place, but because everything's been transformed to Boston Stadium,
1: right.
2: as it gets ready for that game on July 9th, they say it's just not going to happen this year.
1: Too much.
2: There's a series of watch parties and other events planned for the summer of soccer, which you can get info about on the website for Patriot Place. But they say the fireworks display will return next year.
1: Okay. Yeah, that's disappointing, but you can't do everything all the time.
2: You can try.
1: You can try. But that's a lot, because I'm sure it's a huge deal to get everything together like that, so they have to kind of just figure out. And it's all about the soccer right now. I did see on goprov.com, there's a bunch of places for watch parties, but of course it's going to be, like you said, over there at Patriot Place. There's a ton of places people are watching.
2: Best watch party for me, right in my living room.
1: Yep,
2: thank
1: that
2: you.
1: One too.
2: Uh-huh.
1: Yeah, there's a ton. And now the PVD, the Providence Fan Zone,
2: they've
1: is open.
2: That too.
1: Boston has a ton of things. So yeah, this is all soccer all the time,
2: We're
1: going
2: to be busy around here.
1: And also, I thought this was cool. If you're looking for a little frosty drink, there's a bar in Providence. They're doing a little soft serve. This is Federal Hill at Varsity Luxury Sports Bar. I guess they're doing soft serve drinks. This sounds really good. Soft serve drinks. So they're not quite like the frozen. They're soft serve, like kind of like the ice cream.
2: Okay.
1: It looks like, you know, and they kind of spin it up and it's like a little dessert.
2: But it's a boozy
1: awesome.
2: Drink?
1: But it's a boozy drink.
2: Okay.
1: Yeah, they said they're going to be twisting out some new flavors soon. They are doing a margarita and different, like a strawberry lime. That's the best, you know, top seller right now. But they also have espresso martinis coming up and stuff like that. But they're gearing up for the World Cup, and I think it's one of the places staying late, open late, you know?
2: Interesting.
1: So, but yeah, soft serve. A boozy drink soft serve.
2: I'm willing to try it, but deep down at heart, I'm still an awful, awful guy.
1: Are you?
2: There you go.
1: That's okay. No shame in your game.
2: Nope.
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0: Now, Cat Country traffic.
2: And Dells, but you know me, I like it with a straw.
1: That's
2: 95 on the northbound side coming into the city. It's still a good ride. Moving about 45 miles an hour up past Thurber's Avenue to 195. 95 on the southbound side, a little heavier now, starting at Smithfield Avenue, down to about 30 miles an hour as you make your way down towards 146 and right into downtown Providence. 146, we're seeing delays just before Admiral Street. The 610 inbound is fine, no problems on Route 37. Seeing a nice ride on 295, both northbound and southbound. It's a expensive and free. 495 is also good in both directions. 195 eastbound all the way out to Wareham. You're at the speed limit. 140 northbound between New Bedford and Taunton. Also very easy ride this morning. You'll tap the brakes after Stephen Street to get onto 24. Once you're on 24 northbound, you've got a good ride up to Harrison Boulevard and beyond. 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

0: Cat Country 98.1. Courtney and Brendan in the morning. Remember, we're going to be playing Speedy Song in the 8 o'clock hour for tickets for Trampled by Turtles, MGM Music Hall at Fenway on July 22nd. That's going to be a great show. It is 7:40, and we're talking about your wedding night.
1: That's right. Mariska Hargitay sprinted from her Broadway show to the Knicks game and said, "I love my husband, but this Knicks game might have been the greatest night of my life." So totally discounting her own wedding night in favor of the Knicks.
0: She said it was great and all. I love how she put that. The wedding night, it was great and all, but not as good as this night.
1: Wedding nights come with very high expectations. Mm-hmm. Leading into it, you think, oh, tonight is your night, bro. At least from the guy's side.
0: That is your night.
1: Like that's the night that things are going to happen once you get back to the hotel. Mm-hmm. And more often than not, we're finding we're just exhausted. We're wiped out. We're beat from everything that went on. And you just don't get to that point. So we're asking you this morning, what happened on your wedding night? We'd love to hear from you. 401-224-1285. That's our number. You can give us a call or send us a text. Earlier this morning on the text line, we heard from 989 who said we got married in a bar. Everyone thought they were going to a birthday party and surprise, we got married too.
0: Oh, so fantastic.
1: They had a pig roast, a luau-themed wedding. So many people, they said it was the best wedding they'd ever been to. I would imagine with a pig roast and a luau-themed wedding and people thinking they're going to a birthday party, things are going to get carefree later on in the night.
0: Then you chill. Yeah.
1: Right. Then you got to clean up, too. 627 said we stayed at the Ramada Inn at the time in Seekonk for the weekend until we left for Canada. We had people there the entire weekend, 24-7. We partied with a bathtub full of liquor.
0: Oh, my gosh. Uh-huh. And that's the thing, too. People go room to room and, that's a whole thing.
1: Classy times back then, for sure.
0: You know, I remember back in the dorms and stuff, and back in the day we used to have around the world parties where like people would have a different drink or a different thing in each room or food or whatever it is around the world. So I imagine it could be like that in the hotel rooms.
1: It could have been something like that And you don't know as well now, because a lot of weddings, the ceremony happens at the same place as the reception.
0: Yeah.
1: Back in the day, it was a lot of church weddings.
0: Right,
1: So you'd have the church wedding, then you'd go to a hall for the reception. Mm-hmm. So you're spending less time at the venue overall.
0: Right.
1: But so the wedding night after that, that was the big the big finale to the day.
0: Exactly. So, yeah, we want to know, because we know you probably fell asleep and so did I. It was a whole, the wedding night, it was exhausting. It was like, we kind of recapped it together, some highlights, and I was just pulling out lots and lots of bobby pins out of my hair, trying to get my life back to order from that updo. But yeah, that's pretty much what I remember from the wedding night.
1: Just a lot of hair clip removal.
0: Exactly. So 401-224-1285. We want to know what happened on your wedding night. We're going to go back to the phones. We have Jules grooming the pups in Greenville. So what happened?
2: What, on our wedding night? Who remembers? I was so tired.
0: Exactly. You probably passed out, right? You were like, oh, that's done. It's exhausting, right?
2: It wasn't a lot of work wedding. There were only 15 of us, and we got married at the brick-covered bridge in Foster.
0: Oh, that's beautiful.
2: And then we had a reception, a private reception over at Shady Acres.
0: Oh, you did? What a Foster wedding. I love it.
1: Wow.
2: Like I said, there were 15 of us. We had a big, big pasta supper, all family style, and it was just really wonderful. And we celebrated Sunday our 18 years together and our third year of marriage. And we did it on the same day, so we both wouldn't forget the both anniversaries.
1: Incredible.
2: Because, you know,
0: awesome.
2: We're old, so we forget everything.
0: That was really smart of you to combine them, because, yeah, there's the dating anniversary, then the wedding anniversary. There's all these different, that was very smart.
1: So was there, like, a fancy anniversary dinner at Shady Acres?
0: Yeah. Do you do it every year, maybe?
2: No. He brought home supper Friday night from the Gentleman Farmer, and we celebrated that way, because we knew we'd be too tired after yard work Sunday to do anything.
0: Right. Gotcha. I hear a theme of tiredness, yes.
2: You hear a theme of oldness.
0: Is that what it is? We're all right there with you, though, Jules. Yeah, when we get exhausted, like, okay, who wants to cook? Nobody.
2: Exactly. So I made it easy on him. I just said, bring something home, and he did, and we had just a nice supper together.
0: Oh, that's so great.
1: Terrific.
0: Well, happy anniversary. That's fantastic.
2: Well, thank you, and I hope you guys have a nice weekend and stay cool.
0: Yeah, try to stay cool, and all those doggies staying cool. They'll be inside in the AC, I'm sure.
1: Trying our best.
2: Yeah. Oh, we got the central AC, and we love it.
3: 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It's Courtney and Brendan in the morning.
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3: Let's go. Take your Friday morning ride to wherever you're going. Slowest right now on 95 southbound, starting back at Lonsdale Avenue. It's about a 20-mile-an-hour ride for the few miles that it takes you down to 146. On 146, things are not bad. We've got some increasing volume now, though, over by Branch Avenue. No incidents to tell you about this morning, though. 610 inbound is moving all right. 10 northbound, just after Westminster Street. You've got some minor slowdowns there as well. Looks like this is the power hour for travel to wherever people are going this morning. 95 northbound is all right. Still going about 45 miles an hour from Thurber's Avenue up to 195. 195 on the westbound side. No delays at the state line. It's just the merge points that get you over the Washington Bridge. 195 eastbound is good out to Wareham. 140 northbound, that last mile, Stephen Street, getting on to 24. Once you're on 24, very nice ride this morning up to Harrison Boulevard, still going 45 miles an hour from there up to 93. 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
4: 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So hazy, hot, and humid is the name of the game today. High of 90, but it's going to feel like the mid-90s. Pop-up storm risk as well. Low 67 for tonight. And tomorrow, mostly sunny, a little less humid with a high of 91, high of 89 for your Sunday. Nice hot stretch of weather. If you like that, you're going to be psyched.
3: Marco.
4: 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We've got 77 in Cumberland, 76 in Providence here at Southern New England's Country.

0: Cat Country 98.1, new music from Kenny Chesney. New album supposed to be coming out, too.
1: Yeah.
0: We haven't gotten all the details.
1: On this new record label.
0: Hopefully shortly. Mm-hmm. That would be fantastic. It's Courtney and Brendan in the morning. You know what else is great, too?
1: What's that?
0: We found out yesterday we got some passes for the Block Island Ferry to give away next week.
1: Oh, awesome.
0: Yeah. Get people right in the mood to get over there and have a little staycation, stay for the day, maybe stay for a couple of days.
1: I went last year for the first time. I can't wait to go back.
0: So much fun. Oh, my gosh. When you get those passes in hand, it's like, oh, I just get relaxed. Just get on the boat.
1: Do you?
0: Yeah, exactly. Just get on the boat. You're going to love it.
1: Once you're on the boat, nothing else matters.
0: It's so cool. Yeah. Just get on the water, you know? So cool. So, but yeah, we have more things to give away today, too. We've got your passes for Trampled by Turtles. We've got a Speedy song coming up in the 8 o'clock hour. Right now, though, 7:58.
1: And this morning, we're talking about your wedding night. What happened on it exactly? What did you think was going to happen? And then how did it turn out? Mariska Hargitay sprinted from her Broadway show to the Knicks game the other night and said, I love my husband, but this night might have been the greatest night of my life.
0: Yes.
1: Talking about that Knicks victory.
0: That was good.
1: A night that was better than her wedding night.
0: Wow.
1: I wonder how her husband feels reading about things like that in the tabloids. But we're asking you, what was your wedding night like? Did you have high hopes and maybe low expectations or a low turnout? So many ways to phrase it.
0: 401-224-1285
1: is our number.
0: Touch that.
1: You're right. Give us a call. Send us a text. 077 on the text line says, having high expectations on your wedding night and being let down lays the perfect foundation for how a marriage is.
0: Oh, gosh.
1: Ouch.
0: Expectations.
1: Right?
0: Oh, no. Oh,
1: and I love this one before earlier this morning. It was Anna who chimed in, and she said, at my wedding reception, the chair I sat in fell at a hole. I ended up with my feet in the air and my head in the hole. Everyone just stood there staring at me, and my new husband thought I was my niece and took a slow approach to helping me out.
0: Oh, my gosh.
1: That's what everyone remembers from that night.
0: A slow approach. Thought it was a kid. Like, oh, somebody just toppled over. Let's go over there. Oh, it's my wife.
1: That's your wife. Buddy, step it up.
0: Gosh. So we're getting in your business as per usual. We want to know what happened on your wedding night. And I think for both of us, we just kind of fell asleep. I know I was very tired. And Mike was, you know, we were just exhausted. You're keyed up. You have a lot of anxiety for the day.
1: Yeah.
0: You're just trying to, like, focus in and get everything done. I remember Mike was kind of very nervous, actually, when I was taking my time to get to the wedding.
1: Mm-hmm.
0: And I was, you know, we were in the limo and we're singing all sorts of songs and everything and just maybe having a little champagne. And I don't have much of a tolerance, so I was a little tipsy, you know, like, oh, hey, you know.
1: Sure.
0: And we're just driving around, we pull in, and my grandfather comes flying down. He's like, and he's a pastor, he was a minister, so he was marrying us.
1: Mm-hmm.
0: So he comes down, he's like tapping his watch. You're late, you're late. And I'm like, it's all right, the party doesn't start till I get here. So, you know, as Kesha would say.
1: That's right, until I walk in.
0: But I remember Mike said he was very nervous about trying to get everything. You know, he was there earlier before me, so he was trying to work everything. He's just like, he said, oh my gosh, by the time you got there, I was just like, oh, a ball of anxiety.
1: Mm-hmm.
0: I'm like, I can imagine. Oh my goodness.
1: That's crazy.
0: That's why at the night, you're just like, oh, who cares? Let's go to bed.
1: Sure. Yeah. All I remember is exactly that. End of the night at the reception. I think it was my best man who drove us to the hotel down there in Warwick because we had a plane to catch the very next morning.
0: Mm-hmm.
1: And it was just a blur. By the time we got to the hotel, it was probably 12:30.
0: Right.
1: And, you know, you're getting ready to, because you know you need sleep and you don't want to, like, sleep through your alarm the next morning. In a hotel, it's different, too. You don't know how you're going to sleep. Nothing went according to plan.
0: It never does. Another thing that prepares you for weddings.
1: Unless it was my wife's plan for nothing to happen, in which case everything went according to plan.
0: Exactly. So 401-224-1285. We're going to go back to the phones. We have Kat, the haunt mom, on the phone. She's the queen of haunted houses over there in New Bedford. Good morning.
2: So Friday, October 27th, back in 2023, that was my wedding day, and I had gotten married at my work, Feartown.
0: Yeah.
2: One of my haunted houses has a huge guillotine. My husband and I, we had gotten married under the guillotine, and right before, one of my bosses, he's also still the Justice of the Peace.
0: Yeah.
2: My nephew, who was my ring bearer, he's like, Auntie, don't stand under the guillotine, it's going to fall. And all of my friends were laughing at that.
0: Oh, my gosh. That is cute.
2: And I'm like, honey, it's fake, nothing's going to happen to it.
0: Oh.
2: So I'm going to send that picture to you guys so you can see it. We did the wedding and everything. My son had walked me to my husband, and after that, we went home for a little bit. That night, I went into work. Everybody was like, Kat, what the hell are you doing here? It's your wedding night. I'm like, yeah, and?
0: You went to work on your wedding night?
1: Wow.
2: I went back to work that weekend, and then Sunday night, when I got off of work, I didn't get no sleep because at 4 in the morning, we were flying down to Florida. So I went home, stayed up until 4 o'clock when my brother was coming to get me to bring me to Logan Airport to fly out to Florida. So.
0: Oh, my gosh. Kat, I can't believe it.
2: That was my honeymoon.
0: Oh, my God. I cannot believe she worked on her wedding night.
1: That's crazy.
0: That is so wild. And it just reminded me, I was waitressing at the time. I had just started a job in Oakland Beach over at Cherry Stones. Mm-hmm. It used to be Cherry Stones. And I had gone in for an interview, and it was just a couple months before my wedding. And I said, listen, the only day that I need off, I need April 21st off, you know, because I'm getting married. Yeah. And I remember he looked at me and he said, well, you'll have to make sure that you get a cover for that. I was like, I'm not going to stress it because I'm going to be at my wedding.
1: Exactly.
0: Like, I'm so sorry to say this, but you're going to have to find a cover for that.
1: If your fill-in doesn't show up, don't call me.
0: Exactly. I'm not coming in.
3: 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It's Courtney and Brandon in the morning. 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Now, Cat Country traffic.
1: We'll start on 95 southbound. You've got light volume coming into Providence, starting at George Street. Heavier down towards 146 on 146. Back up start at Branch Avenue. 95 northbound coming in from Warwick and Cranston. A speed limit ride all the way. 195 on the westbound side. You're good at the state line. It's past the merge points and the lane drop there on 195 westbound, heading over the Washington Bridge. That's where things slow down, but it's getting better by the minute. No problems on the 610. Route 37 is looking good. Route 4 and the bridges, Jamestown and Newport down there towards South County, doing fine. 195 eastbound all the way out to Wareham. It's a speed limit right there. On 140 northbound up after Stephen Street, you'll slow down getting onto 24, but once you're on 24, very easy ride heading all the way up to 93. That's traffic. I'm Brendan Sharp.
0: Oh my God, I just said the wrong anniversary date.
1: Did you really?
0: Yes, it was April 27th. I was thinking when Jules called and she was talking about the two dates.
1: Yeah.
0: And I said, oh yeah, my dating date was August 21st, but I just flipped them in my head and I said April 21st.
1: Well, happy anniversary either way. Belated.

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Courtney and Brendan on CAD Country 98.1.

0: Country 98.1, Courtney and Brendan in the morning. Thanks so much for hanging with us. It is 8:10 on your Friday. We made it.
1: Amazing. Woohoo. Just amazing.
0: It's going to be a hot diggity dog one, too. We're in the middle of a heat wave. 90
1: I'm staying
0: today.
1: Inside.
0: Mm-hmm. Yeah. Just keep the AC cranked. That's probably a good idea.
1: Exactly.
0: Yeah, this morning we're talking about what happened on your wedding night. Mariska Hargitay, of course, we love her from Law & Order SVU. Dun, dun.
1: Dun, dun.
0: She was talking about how she had such a blast and it was like so intense, I'm sure, game four of the Knicks. And she's such a huge fan that that game was actually better than her wedding night. She said it was the best night of her life. Now, that is heavy. That's big.
1: Best night
0: of your life. Probably because you went from so low. And they were, you know, their points. It was like people at halftime were like, forget it, they're going to lose.
1: Right.
0: So a lot of people tapped out, but they were so low. And then going up to, that was an amazing 1 point. Like, oh my gosh. So yeah, the highs and the lows, the whole bit. Yeah, she's still riding high, I'm sure.
1: Mm-hmm. It might have been good wine that night, too. They're making her, it's helping her make the claim that it was better than her wedding night.
0: Yeah, it was the best, baby.
1: But 401-224-1285 is our number. Today we are asking you, what happened at your wedding? What was your wedding night like?
0: Mm-hmm.
1: Did it meet your expectations? Did it exceed your expectations?
0: Yeah.
1: Or maybe one star would not recommend.
0: One star. Oh, no.
1: 401-224-1285 is the number. Mike on the text line says, a fight broke out at my wedding and the cops were called. The venue shut down the bar before 10 p.m. Yes.
0: Oh, my gosh.
1: Which left him more time for other things back at the hotel. Who knew? That's great.
0: Let's just wrap it up.
1: Exactly. Earlier on, we heard from 457 on the text line who said friends had come to visit us a few days prior to the wedding. They brought dog-friendly treats for our dog, and we gave them one right before we left for the ceremony. When we came back home later on, apparently the dog didn't have the greatest reaction to that dog-friendly treat. Wasn't as dog-friendly as they thought. It said we spent the evening cleaning cages, cushions, and washing dogs because we had another dog in the kennel right beside the one that had the treats. With an

0: opening our envelopes in the hope that we would cover the check that we wrote in the afternoon to cover the the venue.
1: That is brilliant, John. Many of us did the same thing. Like, how much is this going to cost, and can we get these checks in quick enough?
2: Wedding nights are supposed to be about romance. John's was about finance.
1: Yes. Oh, that's awesome. That is so true. Yeah. Oh, my
0: goodness. That was 1977, so we're looking at 49 years in October.
1: Wow.
0: Back then, we had our reception in Bristol at a place called Micheletti's. It's now closed.
1: Yep.
0: And back then, going to Bristol, that was a destination wedding.
1: Yeah, right. Let's pack a lunch. This is going to be a big trip. Mm. Yeah. Oh, that's awesome. Well, congratulations to you. 49 years. Wow.
0: Yes, ma'am.
1: That is quite an accomplishment.
2: Incredible.
1: Do you have any words of wisdom for us?
0: Nope.
1: Just keep your mouth shut sometimes, I guess.
2: That's it.
3: 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Let your voice be heard by calling Courtney and Brendan at 401-224-1285.
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6: Slow ride now on 95 southbound, starting it back at George Street just before Lonsdale Avenue. From there, you're down to about 15, 20 miles an hour as you make your way into downtown Providence. 146 on the southbound side has brake lights after Branch Avenue. The 610 inbound is good. No problems on Route 37. 295 northbound and southbound. Easy ride there as well. 95 northbound's an easy ride this morning. Very light volume, moving at the speed limit almost the entire way. Still going about 55 miles an hour up past Thurber's Avenue. 195 on the westbound side, also better than the first 4 days have been this week. Coming into Providence, you're fine at the state line, even past the merge points now, getting over the Washington Bridge. Things are a bit gummed up on 195 eastbound in Fall River just before Route 24. We'll figure out what's going on there. 24 northbound, though, coming onto 195 is fine. Further up on 24 northbound from Fall River all the way up to 495 and beyond. Actually, speed limit ride now all the way up to 93. It's good. 140 northbound, things have improved up by Stephen Street in East Taunton, getting on to 24 as well. And 195 eastbound is fine as you make your way out to 495 this morning. 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
7: 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So hazy, hot, and humid for today. We've got a high of 90, but it's going to feel like the mid-90s. Little pop-up storm risk as well. Low 67 for tonight and tomorrow. Mostly sunny, a little less humid with a high of 91. We've got 74 in Western. 75 in Duxbury and 78 in Providence here at Southern New England's Country.

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1: Luke Bryan, Blake Shelton, they are at it again. Luke is throwing some shade on Blake. The Play It Again singer appeared in an episode of the video series Are Y'all Okay yesterday and had a hilarious answer when he was asked to name a hill he's willing to die on. He said, I am better looking than Blake Shelton.
2: Oh, strong words.
1: Yeah, he says, I should have won People's Sexiest Man Award. I can die on that hill.
2: Oh, man.
1: Luke and Blake, they've had a long history of friendly rivalry. Yes. Most recently, back in March, Luke shared a hilarious video on Instagram explaining the lyrics to his song Word on the Street, and he dissed the Sangria singer in the process. In that video, Luke, who's set to release his 9th studio album called Signs on September 18th, explained that the lyrics BS free meant Blake Shelton free.
2: Oh,
1: yeah,
2: boy.
1: Not what you think BS means. The month prior, the singer called out a fan. Blake called out a fan for wearing a Luke Bryan t-shirt to one of his concerts.
2: He
1: said, you come to my show wearing a Luke Bryan shirt. What's the matter with you? That guy's an idiot.
2: Oh, my God. Those two are so funny, though. They have a great sense of humor.
1: They absolutely do.
2: You walk that line, though. If you wear the... you're going to start some trouble.
1: Of course, Blake Shelton was named People's Sexiest Man Alive back in 2017. 5 years later, Luke Bryan photoshopped himself onto the cover.
2: Oh, he did?
1: Yeah, he did.
2: That's awesome.
1: And he said, don't be jealous, Blake Shelton.
2: So funny. And I'm sure LeClaire has a few things to say about it, too. Mama.
1: Well, Luke's number one in her eyes
2: of course,
1: the time.
2: Always. Well, because she takes his credit cards and she goes and does whatever she wants.
1: That must be what it is. Now it makes sense.
2: Oh, man. And I love this. Miranda Lambert and Ella Langley and also Reba hanging out recently. And they were doing some interviews and they were talking about when they get together, things can be a little wild, especially between Ella and Miranda. They recently opened up about their career, songwriting, mentorship, and also the bonds that they built as friends and how hard it is to navigate a male-dominated industry as well and taking creative risk, that kind of thing. But I love the fact that I didn't realize that Choosing Texas was inspired by the story around, and I'm not exactly sure how, but around the story with Miranda Lambert when she was driving with 5 dogs in the back and a kangaroo in the front. She said, you can do stuff like that in Oklahoma. She got pulled over with all the crew in her car or truck or whatever it was. And she said the cop was so distracted by the kangaroo that he forgot why they got pulled over and just let her go.
1: Oh my goodness.
2: So Ella said, you know what? That story, she had heard it from somebody else and then she talked to Miranda about it, and that's what inspired her, the experience to write Choosing Texas, she said. But and also, one time they were in the middle of a writing session, and they saw a snake, and Langley said, I tried to get up and catch it, and Miranda walked outside with a shotgun. Everything was okay. Nobody got hurt, but she said, yeah, we're at the farm and all. She goes, I think we're trying to out-redneck each other. That's what we're doing. I said, that's really, really cute.
1: You know, Oklahoma with a kangaroo in the front seat does make sense. That's where the Tiger King was from. Joe Exotic.
2: Oh, so anything goes over there.
1: Definitely does.
2: Oh, my goodness.
0: It's Courtney and Brandon waking you up. Now, Cat Country traffic.
1: 195 on the westbound side, no trouble heading over the Washington Bridge. 95 south, still sluggish starting at George Street down to 146. On 146, it's brake lights after Branch Avenue, but all in all, a pretty good ride pretty much everywhere else. The 610 inbound is fine. No problems on Route 37, 295, both directions are okay. 95 northbound coming into Providence. It's been a very easy ride all morning long. On 195 eastbound, still have some delays between Route 79 and 24 in Fall River. After that, things are fine through New Bedford into Fairhaven and beyond. 140 northbound, it's a tap of the brakes at Stevens Street getting on to 24. On 24 northbound, that's a speed limit ride up to 93. No problems on 495 northbound or southbound. Traffic brought to you by Duke's Mayo. That is some good mayo. Duke's Mayo is the one with the catchy yellow lid. The full name is Duke's Mayonnaise. Get Duke's Mayo in stores today. It's got twang.
2: And we've got your tickets to see Trampled by Turtles coming to MGM Music Hall at Fenway July 22nd. We're going to give those away when we play Speedy Song in just a couple of minutes.

Cat Country 98.1, 8:35 on your Friday with Courtney and Brendan in the morning. And we have your tickets to see Trampled by Turtles. They're coming to the MGM Music Hall at Fenway. We're going to give them away right now playing Speedy Song. We took a clip of a song, we sped it up, and it's your job to tell us exactly what song this is. If you're the first caller through with the right answer, you're going to win those tickets. Listen carefully. Here's today's Speedy Song. That was quick. You know that song? Give us a call right now. 401-224-1285. First caller with the right answer telling us what that Speedy Song is. You're going to win those tickets to Trampled by Turtles. Good luck from Cat Country.

0: Cat Country 98.1, Ella Langley and Morgan Wallen, great team up. I Can't Love You Anymore. They're like the top streamers in country music. Together.
1: And nobody's coming after him, like, trying to break that record
0: No,
1: either.
0: No. Oh, my gosh.
1: It's not even close.
0: They're on fire, those two.
1: Everybody else, they're like, eat my dust.
0: Exactly. Oh, I wanted to mention, you're going to be, it's very exciting, you're going on the road show today.
1: I am, yeah. In a little bit.
0: That's why I got to get you out of here.
1: You got to
0: get over
1: there.
0: For the roadie roundup. That's going to be awesome. It's so much fun over there. And, like, even just going in the green room.
1: Exactly.
0: It's the who's who.
1: That's true.
0: Yeah. Mm-hmm. You're going to hobnob.
1: Is that what I do? Or are people going to be hobnobbing with me?
0: Well, you'll all be hobnobbing.
1: Oh, you know? I see. It's a mutual hobnob.
0: Yes, exactly. So, yeah, tune into the road show after 9 o'clock, and, you know, we're going to have Brendan popping up over there. It's going to be a lot of fun.
1: Yeah,
0: absolutely.
1: Well.
0: So, that means we got to focus in and get you over there. So, we're going to play a little speedy song right now. It's 8:40.
2: Now, get ready to play Speedy Song.
0: All right, we've got tickets for you. Yes, what we do is we play a little clip of a song, all sped up. You tell us the name of the song, and you could win tickets to see Trampled by Turtles, MGM Music Hall at Fenway on July 22nd. Here we go.

0: Cat Country. Hi, who's this?
1: Hi, Nicole.
0: Hey, Nicole, where are you calling from?
1: I'm calling from Plymouth, Massachusetts.
0: Wonderful. Have you won a prize with us in the last 30 days?
1: No, I have not.
0: Okay, I hope today's your lucky day.
2: Fingers crossed.
0: You heard that Speedy song clip. What was that song?
1: Sleepless in a Hotel Room?
0: That's the one. Yes. Congratulations.
1: Thank you.
0: You've got tickets to see Trampled by Turtles. They're coming to the MGM Music Hall at Fenway on July 22nd. Going to be a fantastic night of music, and you're going to be there.
1: Awesome. Thank you so much.
2: You are so welcome. Happy Friday. This is a good way to roll you into your weekend, right?
1: Definitely. Thank you.
2: Yeah. Puts a little bounce in your step.
0: Definitely. Ticketmaster.com has tickets for everybody else. Nicole, you knew that Speedy song, so you go to the show for free from Cat Country.
1: Awesome.
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4: Got a crash blocking the shoulder on the 610 connector eastbound over by Route 10. It's not really affecting your ride, just something to watch out for. 95 on the southbound side, brake lights at Lonsdale Avenue, down to 146 on 146. Things are improving now. Your slowdowns happen at Admiral Street. 295 north and southbound are fine. No problems on 95 northbound coming into Providence right now. Things are looking good. Headed down to South County and the beaches on Route 4. That's fine as well. No major delays anywhere. 138 westbound over the Jamestown Bridge. A little bit of a bumpy ride there, but traffic is moving. 195 eastbound, you're good out to Wareham. 140 northbound, it's a tap of the brakes at Stephen Street, getting on to 24. And on 24 northbound, that's a very easy ride all the way up to 93. On 495 northbound, we've got a crash blocking the left lane over by Route 28 in Middleboro, over by mile marker 5, car into the guardrail. Watch out for that. Everywhere else, though, we're looking good. That's traffic. Drive safe. I'm Brendan Sharp.
5: Well, it's good beach day. If you have the day off, that would be fantastic. Or maybe dip in the pool. Hazy, hot, and humid. High of 90. It's going to feel like the mid-90s. A little pop-up storm risk as well. Low 67 for tonight. Tomorrow, mostly sunny. A little less humid with a high of 91. And Sunday, we've got increasing clouds, some sun, and then breezy with a high of 89. Right now, 79 in Rehoboth. We have 72 in Little Compton. 79 in Providence here at Southern New England's Country, where it's time to start up your commercial-free workday kickoff. Catch

Cat Country 98.1, Courtney and Brendan in the morning. It is 9:05, and oh, we're like in a little heat wave right now, aren't we? Oh, it's going to be hot today and the whole weekend. And, you know, a lot of people are going to be heading to the beach or a water source, but you also might be headed over to the movies and stay nice and cool with that AC blaring, right? Disclosure Day is actually coming out to wide release today, and I kind of missed this one. I wasn't sure. It just came out of nowhere to me. Steven Spielberg's latest, and I guess some critics are raving about it. They're calling it The Master Makes Movie Magic Once More. And so I was kind of looking into this and said it's the topic of extraterrestrial beings and philosophical implications in our place in the universe. So it kind of sounds deep, but hey, I'm there for it. I think it's going to be good. And Emily Blunt and Colin Firth, I'm a big fan of both of them. They are starring in the movie too. So that's something we can do over the weekend. And hey, think about it this way too. Spielberg, he did a great job with E.T., right? So hopefully this is a great movie too. Here's Kane Brown, Southern New England's Country.

Dylan Scott inside your commercial-free workday kickoff. It's Courtney Kelly. Prizes, games, giveaways. We've got swag, too. Yeah, the Cat Country crew is going to be out and about this weekend. This is so cool. They're going to be hanging out with Essential Foods Direct. It's the big meat sale. It's happening all weekend long. Tonight, you can actually go to Emerald Square Mall and meet up with them from 5 to 7, and then they're going to be at the Warwick Mall in the parking lot on Saturday and Sunday during the midday, and you can score prizes and also get some great deals on meat packages, too. This is the perfect time, right? Summertime, you're going to start the grill up. You got to make sure you got what you need. Go to the freezer and you're like, uh-oh. So make sure to get all hooked up with that. I bet you Jake the Cat's going to make an appearance as well. So get on over there today. You can get details, catcountry.com, the station appearances page, and get yourself some good deals on meat and, you know, hang out with Cat Country crew, too. Here's Bailey Zimmerman inside your commercial-free workday kickoff.

0: Cat Country 98.1, Courtney and Brendan in the morning, Florida Georgia Line Cruise 922, and those two, oh man, those two boys, it would be great to see them back together. Yeah, and they did get together, and we're singing together at the CMA Fest, and I guess it's on, hopefully an album. We'll keep our fingers crossed, you know, could be an album, maybe a tour. We don't want to push it too much, boys, or pressure you, but yeah, Brian and Tyler back together again. Hey everyone, it is a happy Friday. We keep seeing Taylor Swift everywhere, and congratulations to her. Travis Kelce left the Kansas City Chiefs mini camp early to support his fiancée, Tay-Tay, at her Songwriters Hall of Fame induction in New York City last night. She's been all over the city, my goodness. She was at the Knicks games, of course. She's been out and about, they, you know, taking pictures of her everywhere she goes. But she did a great job. This is awesome. She was with her mom and also with Travis Kelce's mom, too. Everyone cheering her on. I guess Travis got there just in time. And the big event, I guess she was also inducted with Kenny Loggins, Alanis Morissette, and Gene Simmons and others, too. So that's such a great honor. She was the youngest one, too, to be inducted. So that's awesome. But yeah, congratulations to her. And we're still awaiting all the details on the wedding. Supposedly, they're getting married at Madison Square Garden on July 3rd. That is unbelievable. I think that they're probably going to have like a small little ceremony somewhere and then the big party there. So I don't know. They want to have 1,000 guests. They can fit a lot more than 1,000. So we shall see what happens with that.
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0: Music, Lauren Elena featuring Chase Matthew, All My Exes here at Southern New England's Country. It's Courtney Kelly. Time for me to scoot on out of here. Brendan is going to be back with me on Monday, and we've got fantastic prizes for you. I know we have Block Island Ferry passes next week and also passes for Seekonk Speedway Monster Truck. And we also have your zoo passes, too. We're going to play Name That Zoo Sound. Love that one on Wednesday. Have a great weekend, everyone. Hope you stay cool. We'll talk to you soon.
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18: 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Look who's here. All of your favorite artists on Southern New England's country. Cat.

Cat Country 98.1. Happy Friday, everyone. I'm Grady Walker, and thanks for spending your day with us here at Southern New England's Country Station. Here's Russell Dickerson with Happen to Me.

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0: 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I swear, girl, you could have anyone you choose. 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

Cat Country 98.1, the city of East Providence officially banned the use of electric bikes in parks and sidewalks in a push toward public safety. With some of these electric bikes being able to reach speeds of over 80 miles per hour, riders found violating this ordinance can receive fines of hundreds of dollars and even a free trip to the impound lot.

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Cat Country 98.1. Chances of showers throughout the day today with a high near 89 and a low around 64. And this weather report is brought to you by Duke's Mayo. Duke's, it's got twang. Duke's Mayo, that is some good mayo. Duke's Mayo is the one with the catchy yellow lid. The full name is Duke's Mayonnaise. Get Duke's Mayo in stores today. It's got twang. We've been

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Cat Country 98.1, a North Providence native, is helping write the soundtrack for America's big 250th birthday. It's going to be here soon. I don't know if you got your gift yet for America. The Valley Breeze says he produced a song tied to the nation's semi-quincentennial celebration. That was a Jeopardy clue the other day, by the way, which is a very fancy way of saying America's turning 250 in Rhode Island. Still found a way to get a local credit in the liner notes. Here's Scotty McCreary, Bottle Rockets.

Cat Country 98.1. Slight chance of showers and thunderstorms this afternoon. Otherwise, sunny and hot. Highs in the low 90s. Maybe some showers and thunderstorms passing through tonight as well. Lows in the upper 60s. And simply hot tomorrow. Sunshine. Highs in the low 90s. It's George Burge and Luke Bryan. Ride, ride, ride.

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Cat Country 98.1, waking up weekdays with Courtney and Brendan in the morning. 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

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Slight chance of showers this afternoon. Mostly sunny otherwise and hot. Highs in the low 90s. Chance of showers and thunderstorms overnight tonight as well. Lows in the upper 60s. And for tomorrow, simply sunny and hot. Highs in the low 90s. Hope you get some air conditioning wherever you are. Zach, John, King getting you through your Friday. 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

Cat Country 98.1. Waking up weekdays with Courtney and Brendan in the morning. Be sure to listen on Monday morning. They're going to have your chance to win a pair of Block Island ferry passes for the whole 2026 season. It's all happening Monday morning right here on Cat Country. For now, it's Dustin Lynch thinking about you.

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You can catch Shaboozy. He's coming to the MGM Music Hall at Fenway playing live on Monday, September 28th. Here he is now with a bar song.

Cat Country, 98.1. Slight chance of showers and thunderstorms overnight tonight. Lows in the upper 60s. Sunny and hot to start the weekend on Saturday. Highs in the low 90s. And for Sunday, more of the same. Sunshine and hotness. Highs in the low 90s. It's Ella Langley and Morgan Wallen. Can't love you anymore.

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Kevin Lawrence is up next. He is going to get you home. For now, it's Shane Proffitt. Long live country.

Cat Country 98.1, just after 3 p.m. on a Friday afternoon. I am Kevin Lawrence, feeling good. The weekend just around the corner. This is music from Keith Urban and Carrie Underwood. It's The Fighter on Cat Country 98.1.

Cat Country 98.1. A scary situation last night at TF Green Airport in Warwick when a Southwest flight had its wing clipped following a collision with another Southwest plane at the airport. Fortunately, both planes were able to return to their gates and let out their passengers. No one was injured. I got

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3: 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Still a chance of a shower or thunderstorm this afternoon. Slight chance of some more showers and thunderstorms later on tonight. Sunny and hot for Saturday. Going to be a beach day tomorrow with a high of 92. Mostly sunny as well on Sunday with temps reaching 90 again. Right now, downtown Providence, we're at 89 here in the capital city at Southern New England's country.

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1. The Exodus home for the weekend is underway, and the commute right now in Johnston is slow. On 295 southbound, we have a disabled vehicle shutting down the right lane and the right shoulder. This is near exit 10 on 295 south in Johnston. I-95 north, that's backing up from Route 37 in Cranston all the way up to 195 here in Providence. 95 south, pockets of heavy volume from Smithfield Ave down to about Rhode Island Hospital. The 610 connector inbound, bumper to bumper. 195 west at a crawl from the Seekonk East Providence line onto the Washington Bridge. Route 4 north backing up from just north of Wickford Junction through East Greenwich up to I-95 in Warwick.

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Friday afternoon, the weekend just around the corner. We're less than 60 minutes away from officially kicking it off. 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
9: 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Do it now. Slight chance of showers and thunderstorms right through early tonight. Otherwise, partly cloudy for the overnight. A low around 67, sunny and hot again for tomorrow with a high of 92 right now. We're at 91 in Swansea, 90 here in Providence at Southern New England's country.

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Cat Country 98.1. We're less than 30 minutes away from quitting time and kicking off the weekend. If you're heading home from work right now, problems in North Kingstown. We have an accident on Route 4 northbound near Oak Hill Road. Left lane, right shoulder, shut down on that stretch of highway. 95 North. That's a stop and go, basically, from Route 37 in Cranston all the way up to 195 here in Providence. 95 South. That's backed up from the S-curves of Pawtucket down to Rhode Island Hospital. 146 South. The slow go from Branch Ave down to I-95, the 610 connector inbound, completely jammed. 195 West, bumper to bumper from the Seekonk East Providence line onto the Washington Bridge. 195 West from Fairhaven into New Bedford near Route 18, also congested. And I'm seeing delays on 495 South at the junction of Route 24.

Southern New England's country is Cat Country 98.1. Hot enough out there for you right now. 91 in Providence with new music from Alexandra Kay. Here's Straight for the Heart.

98.1 traffic alert. We have trouble in North Kingstown. Still a crash. Route 4 northbound. This is near Oak Hill Road. We're told the left lane and the right shoulder are shut down bumper to bumper on that stretch of highway in North Kingstown. 95 north. That's still plugged up from about Route 10 in Cranston up to Thurber's here in Providence. 95 south. A slow go from the S-curves in Pawtucket all the way down to Rhode Island Hospital. 610 connector inbound bumper to bumper. 195 west at a crawl right now from the Seacon East Providence line onto the Washington Bridge. 195 west in New Bedford also backing up near Route 18. Route 24 south, 495 south also backing up in the Bridgewater area.

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98.1. Another work week done with. Welcome into the weekend. It's a scorcher out there right now. Still 92 degrees in Providence. A little cooler out in New Bedford. 86 the temperature at this hour. Here's music from Luke Bryan, Country and She Knows It on Cat Country 98.1.

Country 98.1. If you live in Lincoln, listen up. The town has announced a ban of all electric scooters and electric bikes at town parks and recreation areas. The town says the decision was made to protect families and children due to issues with speeding in walking areas.

Cat Country 98.1. It's the Drive at 5, and you're still tapping the brakes if you're traveling on 195 West. We're bumper to bumper from the Seekonk East Providence line over to the Washington Bridge. The eastbound side also gummed up. 95 North thinning out a little bit better now. We're stop and go from the zoo here in Providence up to 195. 95 South backing up from about Branch Ave down to Rhode Island Hospital. Route 4 in much better shape right now, moving free and clear pretty much through the whole stretch of the highway. Route 24 south is backing up near 495. 495 south is also slow from Rainham, moving into Middleborough as well.

Country 98.1. Still a slight chance of a shower or thunderstorm before midnight tonight. Otherwise, just partly cloudy. Lows only in the mid-60s. A tough night to sleep if you don't have an air conditioner. Sunny and hot again tomorrow. The humidity will be a little bit better with a high of 91 on Saturday.

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1: Cat Country 98.1 in the last place Red Sox starting up a homestand with the Texas Rangers tonight up at Fenway. First pitch happens at 7:10. Here's Jordan Davis now with I Ain't Sayin' on Cat Country 98.1.

Cat Country 98.1, winding down your drive at 5. The good news is the traffic is definitely thinning out in the Providence area. I am still seeing delays, though, on 195 West. We're backing up from the East Shore Expressway over to the Washington Bridge. 95 North, stop and go from the zoo here in Providence up to Thurber's. 95 South, some moderate volume now from Smithfield Ave down to the Providence Place Mall. Same old.

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0: Backcountry 98.1, just after 6 o'clock, still 90 degrees in downtown Providence as we slide into a Friday evening with Ella Langley featuring Riley Green. Here's You Look Like You Love Me on Cat Country.
1: I was all but 22, I think, at the time. 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

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The World Cup officially underway. Now, tomorrow night will be the first game at Gillette Stadium as Haiti takes on Scotland. That game gets underway at 9 p.m. tomorrow night. 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
24: We're back. Here comes more of Southern New England's country. Starting

Cat Country 98.1. Andy Shaw takes over the Cat Country microphone after 7 o'clock. He'll move you into a Friday night and into the weekend with more of Southern New England's country.

Shaw, and this is Southern New England's Country, the weekend kickoff. Thanks for hanging out with me on this Friday night. I'm so excited to be with you, and I got some good country music lined up for you. Kicking off with a little Megan Patrick, Golden.

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at Country 98.1. The Boston Red Sox had a day off yesterday, but they're back at it again tonight. 10 minutes ago, they just kicked off game one of a three-game home series against the Texas Rangers. Who knows? Maybe a little bit of time off will do good for them. Probably not, but one can hope.

at Country 98.1. It was a hot day out there today, and this whole weekend you're gonna need a little bit of sunscreen. Tonight we got a slight chance of showers and thunderstorms between 10 p.m. and midnight. After that, staying partly cloudy and warm with a low around 65. Tomorrow during the day, sunny and hot with a high near 91. Staying clear all night, only going down to a low of 63. Sunday during the day, mostly sunny once again and hot with a high near 89 and some chances of thunderstorms and showers later at night. At the

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